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Tell me who's that writing, John the Revelator. Tell me who's that writing, John the Revelator. 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

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'Cause time is slipping away.

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0: Në vendin e katërt, James Blunt, Tastes Like Summer.

0: got progressively worse from there. It started wrong, but then it just went worse.
1: I can't hear you, cutting out.
0: It went bad, bad, bad, bad, right towards
1: the end. Who said bad? 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
0: No, when you sang.
1: No.
0: Yes, you can hear me. 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I'm going goodbye.
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0: Në vendin e 4, James Blunt, Tastes Like Summer.